0: I want you to help me give my sermon tomorrow.
1: 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You can lead them.
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0: It's a lot of mine.
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Ramek. This here's Joe and Bert. We believe in equality and music. We just came here to play, spend some money, have a good time. Can we just for one night, just one night,

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Yeah, but man, how you doing? Yeah, I'm wishing you get be all right there back there. I know you get kind of homesick, but just like Al McKay said, just hang in there. You be all right. And we love you.